Heart, Brownlow Medal. Is it going to be a bit boring? I don't know. I've never known a favourite to be so strong than Nick Daicos. But anyway, good on him. That was another 50 minutes of non-stop K-Rock. Fancy Routley's Pies, these footy finals. Of course you do. Now, it is grand final week, and we still have time to enter.

0: It is. It certainly is. Unless you're talking about cricket, Dua Lipa, K-Rock 955, K-Rock Football, 3 matches this weekend. I mean, the workload's enormous. Thursday night from 6:30, the Cats and the Hawks AFLW. That is a great way to kick off a huge few days. Friday, 1 p.m, we've got all the grand final action from GMHBA Stadium, St. Mary's hosting South Barwon. And Saturday, of course, the grand final coverage from midday, the Dockers and the Lions. 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

0: That's Mario there. Let me love you. Get your fedoras out. It's 3:28. Tim and Davo here on K-Rock. I was just giving a gift, really, Davo. Maybe chuck them up on the story at K-Rock Geelong of your unironic fedora from how long ago was that?
1: That was 2013 in Thailand. It was a holiday hat and just Mario gives me fedora vibes and that's who I was in 2013.
0: And like you were just like, This is my hat of choice.
1: Yeah. Straw hat, hello, princess.
0: Well, love and respect to all the fedoras out there across Geelong, but it is school holidays at the moment and we want to hook you up.
2: K-Rock's prize time. 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
1: Honestly, heading into school holidays, there's one thing that you want to do with your family and that's go to the movies.
0: Yes, because you don't have to speak to one another. Oh, no, it's just a great thing to be able to do. And we have a family pass to Reading Cinemas Warm Ponds at their spring sale. 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
13: If you are utilising Port Arlington Road this morning, it is closed in both directions through Moolap. It does look like one lane may be open, but there are significant delays. Jump across to the Bellarine Highway instead. Plenty of traffic building throughout the CBD. You run into Melbourne's not too bad. It's an hour and 10 minutes from Ryrie Street to Port Melbourne. 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More traffic all day while you work. 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
15: Hey, it's AJ with your latest K-Rock News. Fourth time lucky for Collingwood's Nick Dacos. He has finally been crowned the Brownlow medalist after polling a record 47 votes. We'll have more about the Brownlow in sport. A man has been hospitalised after an evening stabbing in the CBD. A 30-year-old man was treated.

0: 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K-Rock weather.
1: Mostly sunny in the top of 16 degrees today. Right now we're sitting at 3. 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
2: Good morning, Tom and Loggie here on a Tuesday. Max Holmes joining us after 8 o'clock live from the post-Brownlow glow, I guess, of Melbourne. Has he slept yet? We'll find out.
3: Oh, my God. His girlfriend, Jess, was absolutely stunning.
2: Didn't they look so beautiful?
3: They looked so beautiful. Oh my God. When I saw her, I was like, girl, you are just delicious.
2: Yeah.
3: So, yeah, it was so exciting to see. Do you know what? The guys have no idea. Have no idea.
2: No, not the work that goes into it. I'm sure they hear little updates and stuff from their partners. But, yeah, the hustle is real, whereas the guy's just real, like, okay, I'll put the same suit on then.
3: Yeah.
2: Or you could Bailey Smith it and just rock up 2.5 hours late in a tracksuit. We do have to ask Max about that.
3: I actually really liked his suit. I thought there was, like, rules on what you can and can't wear to the Brownlow.
2: No, isn't? I think there is. But if you're Bailey Smith, like, when have the rules ever applied?
3: Yeah,
2: like,
3: true.
2: So,
3: there you go.
2: But didn't it... I thought that suit, that photo of him in a suit was from last year or another year.
3: No, because he got changed.
2: Oh,
3: he didn't,
2: okay.
3: Yeah. No, so he didn't just rock up to the Brownlow in tracksuit.
2: Yeah.
3: Unless the bottomless tracksuit. I only saw him from the top up.
2: Oh.
3: Who knows? Maybe Karl Stefanovic did. Ew, I hate I said that name. Ugh. I'm so sorry. Let's look forward to something exciting. Lyrical Lookout, which is still on the way. Your chance to win a double pass to Lookout Festival and go see the Frey and Friends.
2: Yeah, that'd be lots and lots of fun. What was yesterday? I'm Spinning Around by Kylie Minogue. So
3: yes.
2: Pretty easy lyrics to finish.
3: Coming up next, though, I want to tell you about my favourite type of street situation, and it happened yesterday.
2: Okay.
3: Mm.
2: Taking it to the streets after Olivia Rodrigo. Stupid song. You're on K-Rock 955. Good morning. New York City.